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2: Let's
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0: Sion.
1: Hola, c'est bon, ça va, konnichiwa.
2: Woke up with a hazy head, whisper in my bed. 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We're so lost in translation, there's no conversation. 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
2: It doesn't matter if you love him or capital H-I-M. Just put your paws up, 'cause you were born this way.

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Why do you wanna go and put stars in their eyes? So why do you wanna go and put stars in their eyes? Now why do you wanna go and put stars in their eyes? Stars in their eyes. Remember they said you'd show them all, emphasize the rise but not the fall, and now you're playing a shopping mall.

stars in their eyes. So why'd you wanna go and put stars in their eyes?